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Didn't ask for any reason or any of your time. I don't need your advertising.

Je hoort Kendrick Lamar. 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And don't wanna know. 8:30.

0: 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Selwyn, Chasing Ghosts.
1: Did you hate me so deeply? You made it look easy to leave in the blink of an eye. Did you mean all those sorries? How much could you love me if you didn't need a goodbye? I'll tell myself it's only a part of the picture.

0: DJ.
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0: Teach me. DJ.
1: Yeah.
0: Teach me. DJ.
1: Yeah.
0: Teach me a lesson.
1: Talk to me. Give you a confession.
0: Well, lately I've been craving something otherworldly.
1: Wanna get your hands dirty.

0: uit de buurt. Dit is Haarlem 105.
1: 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That was the plan. Just one more time.